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2: You know the whole concept of freshman 15 when you go into your first year of college or university, you're without your parents, you're not really eating the best, so it's easy to put on a little bit of weight when you first get into post-secondary. So World Cup fans are joking about what is called the FIFA 15.
3: Okay.
2: So the World Cup is hosted in three nations, right? Here in Canada, U.S. And Mexico. Three countries, not so much Canada, but three countries that are known for bigger portions.
3: Oh, yeah, yeah. Oh, my gosh.
2: Deep fried food.
3: Absolutely.
2: Maybe not the healthiest selections at all times. And, of course, a lot of beer. And we're all partying when we're watching soccer, right? So a lot of football fans that have come over to enjoy the beautiful game in our area, they're also enjoying a lot of food.
3: I love Mexican food.
2: And taking in the local cuisine. Oh, yes.
3: Well, one of the stadiums that is hosting the World Cup in the U.S. is Philadelphia.
2: Mm-hmm.
3: And they did a little feature in that stadium and around the stadium, the community around there. And they had these Philly steaks.
2: I bet.
3: The size of my head.
2: That's what I'm saying.
3: And I'm like, let's go.
2: Yeah, yeah. So a lot of people are coming over to watch the World Cup. And they're like, you know what? While I'm here, I might as well
3: dig in.
2: Might as well, right?
3: Oh, my God.
2: So once this is all said and done, the World Cup, people are going to go home with extremely full bellies.
3: What happened? I got 15.
2: How did I gain 15? 25.

0: pounds.
1: 25 pounds. What happened?
0: Must have been that Philly cheesesteak the size of my head.
2: It was so good.
0: I bet. That's your info dump.
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9: Mostly cloudy for this evening. Temperature falling to around 15 by midnight. More cloud overnight tonight, a low of around 12. Cloudy tomorrow, chance of showers and thunderstorms throughout the day, hitting a high of 23 with the humidex feeling like 29 before it falls off to around 18 later in the afternoon.

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0: Today's Best Country, Country 104.9. If you just popped in, we're talking about how many solo vacations do you take from your partner? And listen, absence makes the heart grow fonder.
1: That's it. I don't think it's a sign of like trouble in paradise.
0: There's no cracks in the foundation.
1: And
0: please.
1: Sometimes you just gotta go and visit people that are more in your life and not so much your partner's life. Do you know what I mean?
0: Wow, that's...
1: Don't stop it.
0: What? I mean, just the way you put things sometimes, it takes me off guard.
1: Don't I just sometimes want to spend some time with my mommy and not have my silly little partner bugging me?
0: Yeah. No, that's the spirit. No, and I think that's right. I'm supporting you here.
1: I don't think you are.
0: You don't think so?
1: May I remind you?
0: Please.
1: Your wife was just gone over Father's Day.
0: Yeah.
1: So you guys do separate things sometimes too.
0: Oh, yeah. No, that was just the weekend. That was fine.
1: And then that happens too.
0: All the time.
1: Don't.
0: No, I'm trying to support you here.
1: I don't think you are. You're not doing a very good job.
0: I am so sorry. I think you guys have a great relationship. And how it works is how it works. I love it. It's incredible, in fact, when you to look at it on paper. I'm kidding. Shanoi. Okay, same question. How many vacations do you spend away from your partner?
2: I think I've only ever had one without my partner.
1: Okay.
0: Yeah. Sasha and her partner, they barely actually have. It's the opposite. They might have one vacation a year together.
2: I have friends that are like that. They all have their vacation. I don't know. I just like spending time with my partner, It feels weird when they're not around.
1: Oh, that's shady. I don't know. I just have a perfect relationship, so I don't feel the need to escape.
0: Of mutual respect and honesty and love and affection. So I don't know if that's wrong, but...
1: No. I don't want to be right.
0: But Shanoi says it's not for everybody.
2: It's not for everybody.
0: No.
2: Yeah.
0: No, and that's fair.
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0: Matt and Fatty in the morning, and today's best country throughout the day. Country 104.9. As we are preparing our lives for the summer, a lot of us are preparing to go on vacation, little adventures here, there, and everywhere. Sasha is also preparing to do that without her partner. Which is perfectly fine.
1: Well, I used to, my entire family really would cast a little bit of judgment on my sister. Because my sister tends to go on vacation without her husband quite a bit.
0: Yeah, it's healthy.
1: And I'm realizing that I'm starting.
0: You're doing the same thing. There's one thing to go away on a weekend getaway. Mm-hmm. I don't think that's vacation.
1: Okay.
0: Right? Yeah. That's just a break. That's just doing your thing.
1: Sure.
0: It's normal. But it is, you know, when you're going away for more than, let's say, 4 or 5 days.
1: Okay.
0: I think that's vacation.
1: Yeah, but what if it's to see family?
0: And your partner's not coming with you?
1: Yeah, like this vacation that I have coming up, I'm doing the big rounds. I'm going to see my mom, my aunt and uncle, and my dad.
0: Yeah.
1: So.
0: Not your sister?
1: No, because she'll be busy doing a vacation on her own.
0: That's awesome.
1: Without her husband. Anyway.
0: This is so good.
1: But it's not like I'm planning this European backpacking trip without Tyler. I'm going to see.
0: You're doing some family maintenance.
1: Some family maintenance. Okay. And don't get me wrong. I love visiting my family. Yeah. And it will be fun and enjoyable. I don't see it as like this obligatory thing, but it kind of is at the same time. Know what I mean?
0: Yeah.
1: So I also understand that Tyler just doesn't have the same kind of time off that I do, or his schedule just doesn't allow for him to do it. So I don't see it as a bad thing.
0: Listen, those are all valuable points.
1: Uh-huh.
0: I think you make I think that's great. I think that you guys make it work. And that's the most important thing.
1: Yes.
0: This is what keeps you together.
1: And the last time we went out of the country, we were together.
0: It didn't work, right?
1: What do you mean it didn't work?
0: Like it was awkward and you're a little bumpy?
1: No.
0: Oh.
1: We went to Mexico together.
0: Oh, right.
1: I got really sick.
0: Well, that's what I meant.
1: But we did go together. Again, when it's like these big vacations that require a lot of planning, we're generally going together.
0: Do y'all travel good together?
1: Yeah, I would say so. Yeah, okay.
0: Would he say so as well?
1: Yes, he would.
0: Okay.
1: What?
0: Voice went up real high on that one.
1: What?
0: Yeah. Okay. I'm just curious, right?
1: Mm-hmm.
0: Like asking a lot of questions
1: to
0: get to know you guys as a couple.
1: I appreciate it.
0: Yeah. Yeah. No. Solid, eh? Just absolutely solid, I think. So there's nothing wrong.
1: Stop it.
0: No, what I'm saying. How many times do you take a vacation without your partner? And let's just start with every year. All right? Let's start there. 1-800-990-2448.
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6: A mostly cloudy sky for this evening. Temperature cooling rapidly to around 15 degrees by midnight tonight. Overnight, more clouds and a low of around 12. Mostly cloudy tomorrow. Chance of showers and thunderstorms throughout the day. We're going to hit a high of 23, feeling more like 29. And then the temperature is going to cool to around 18 in the afternoon.

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0: 1-800-990-2448. Good to have you along. 30-second name game on the way. We give you 30 seconds. You got to name 10 different items inside that time frame. Trick is, you don't know the topic until just before the timer, for instance.
4: Name 10 different reasons why you might call in sick to work.
0: Oh, that's easy.
4: I think it is.
0: I got the scoots.
4: Uh-huh.
0: That one is like, yeah. Or I have a very important job interview.
4: Yeah, no, but you don't say that.
0: Right? You refrain from doing that, probably. Sick.
4: Just pick like 10 different ailments, really. Runny nose, sneeze, high fever.
0: Oh, I never even thought about that.
4: All that, clammy hands, whatever.
0: I thought sick would kind of gave the old umbrella to all of that.
4: Mm-mm-mm.
0: Okay.
4: You got to be more creative. Come on.
0: Got it. Okay, so we'll play with Dale coming up. Also, if you could wake up tomorrow and have a superpower that really is pretty lame, but it really helps you out.
4: Day-to-day, right?
0: Yeah. Mm-hmm. Like, I would like to have the superpower to change all lights green. When I'm driving.
4: Oh, wouldn't that be nice?
0: Yeah. Mm-hmm. Like stuff like that coming up.
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0: Today's Best Country, Country 104.9. 30-second name game, 30 seconds on the clock. Dale, you have 30 seconds to name 10 different items inside that time frame. Dale, the trick is you don't know the topic until just before the timer begins, okay?
1: Yeah, you ready?
2: Yeah.
1: Okay, just focused, I get it. Okay, Dale, we need you to name in 30 seconds 10 pieces of jewelry. Go.
2: Rings,
0: one,
2: bracelet,
0: two,
2: earrings,
0: three.
2: Brooch,
1: yeah.
0: Four.
2: Necklace, rings, bracelet, earrings, watch,
0: yeah, five.
1: Yeah.
2: Chain,
0: six.
2: Cuffs, cufflinks,
0: seven. Oh,
1: so, yeah, yeah, yeah.
0: Seven.
1: Ah.
0: That's my mom. Linda.
3: For Pete's sake.
0: Single mom of six growing up in Edmonton, and when we could never name 10 different pieces of jewelry, she would always go...
3: For Pete's sake.
0: Yeah, because, hey, we were poor, so, you know, she should have known. But she didn't. Well, listen... Dale, we appreciate you.
1: Yeah, good job, Dale. Sorry.
2: Okay. Thank you.
0: All right. Have yourself a great day.
2: You too.
0: See you. Bye.
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3: Mostly cloudy for this evening. Temperature falling to around 15 by midnight. More cloud overnight tonight and a low of around 12. Cloudy tomorrow. Chance of showers and thunderstorms throughout the day. Hitting a high of 23 with the humidex feeling like 29 before it falls off to around 18 later in the afternoon.

0: Matt and Fatty in the morning, and today's best country throughout the day. Country 104.9. You could wake up tomorrow with a superpower that only benefits you. What would that be?
1: And it would kind of help you with your day-to-day life. Because, of course, we all want to fly. We all want to move stuff with our minds. But what about those little itty-bitty superpowers that could really help you out during the day?
0: The ability to eat whatever you want without gaining weight.
1: Or having your tummy hurt.
0: Or your cholesterol going up.
1: Yeah.
0: Oh, yeah. I've been having an issue with sushi lately.
1: Oh, no.
0: And I love sushi.
1: Yeah.
0: But then my kids call it pushy when I eat it.
1: Gotcha.
0: Yeah.
1: And I've noticed the older anybody gets, like, I have to be so careful about my timing of eating, which is so frustrating.
0: What do you mean?
1: Like,
0: your timing.
1: If I have a soccer game at 6 at night,
0: okay,
1: I can't eat a whole lot.
0: Yeah.
1: Like, I have to digest for like 6 hours. Otherwise, I won't be able to run very well because it just sits in my stomach. What?
0: I'm not allowed to go in the pool.
1: That's really what it is.
0: I just had a bologna sandwich.
1: I'm going to get cramps.
0: I can't do that.
1: There's a reason why our parents taught us
0: that. I understand that. Made no sense whatsoever. Absolutely not. Superpower to instantly and perfectly untangle any knot, cord, or wire just by looking at it.
1: Oh, wow.
0: You know what I always get panicked by?
1: What?
0: So I wear a drawstring, right, on much of my pants. And when there's a knot, and I really got to go. And I'm like, I feel like I'm trying to, like, I'm trying to dissolve a bomb. Well, I kind of am, I guess.
1: Maybe you should wear, like, big boy pants.
0: Well, I should wear stuff with buttons is what but, like, I'm wearing.
1: And maybe some flies, like some zippers.
0: Yeah, right? Instead of pulling my pants all the way down. Yeah, you're probably right. Yeah. It's not a good look. Trust me. Okay, Fred, my other superpower would be when I'm driving to work, nothing but green lights.
2: Yeah, that's kind of the same, because that's what I do for work. I'm driving all day, every day, all over town, and that's exactly it. Just split the traffic. Part the sea.
0: Dang.
1: Oh, yeah. Part the sea.
0: That would
1: traffic.
0: Be awesome.
1: So good.
0: Oh, yeah, I want yours now. I want the no traffic.
1: Yeah, that's a good one.
0: Yeah.
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1: Good to have you along. If you could wake up tomorrow morning and you have a superpower, but that superpower would only benefit you, what would that be? The ability to keep my body perfectly groomed without actually showering, shaving, cutting nails, brushing teeth. It would just be it all of the time.
2: Oh, that is so good. I like that one.
1: Since I've shaven my head. I now have to shave my head.
2: Right.
1: Like every 2 days.
2: Oh, man.
1: I know.
2: That's annoying.
1: Isn't it, though? Because I can't let it grow out anymore. Because I'll look like a chia pet.
2: Yes.
1: Which would kind of be cool, though.
2: Yeah. That is a good superpower. Like, constantly just being at the best groomed level that you could be. Or if you could just pick and choose certain spots on your body for hair just to not grow, that would be awesome.
1: I do that, or I got to just...
2: You're pretty hairless.
1: I'm very hairless.
2: You're like a seal, man.
1: Right? Like, I have no hair.
2: I know. It's impressive.
1: Is it, though?
2: Actually, maybe not. You're right. It's not.
1: I don't
2: I'm not impressed
1: because
2: at all.
1: I wish I could grow a beard.
2: Right.
1: I wish I had a 5 o'clock shadow. I don't even have a 2:30 shadow.
2: It's not even noon. Yeah. Oh, my gosh.
1: I can't grow anything up there or down there. What? Doesn't matter what I'm saying.
2: Okay, this superpower would be amazing for the lady on the go.
1: Yeah.
2: This is what I would love. If at any given point, I could just grow another hand or an arm.
1: Ew.
2: No, but how helpful would that be taking in groceries? How many times when you're just like going about your day where you're like, man, if I could just have another arm.
1: Arm, yeah.
2: Or another hand.
1: Yeah.
2: Or some more thumbs.
1: Yeah.
2: This would make my life so much easier.
1: Or are you playing volleyball or basketball?
2: Yes.
1: That would be awesome.
2: Oh, man. Or doing a cartwheel. Extra support.
1: Oh, doing a cartwheel. I can't do those. Man, I could if I had another arm. Yeah.
2: Because that comes up a lot where I'm like, man, I wish I had another arm for a better cartwheel. You have no idea.
1: In case wish you could grow a beard.
2: What? Look out, world.
1: What a pair those two dummies make. Superpowers growing a beard. I don't know. Doesn't even make sense.
2: I'm just doing cartwheels. Yeah.
1: Not cool. Doing them cool either. I don't have a third arm. Okay. Okay, whatever. James, what about you?
3: If I'm running late for work, make sure that I'm there on time.
1: Always on time. Your superpower is always showing up on time.
2: Maybe somehow you can manipulate the clocks to make sure you're always there. Okay. I like it.
1: Yeah, that's actually a good one. You'll never be late. I like that. 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
8: A mostly cloudy sky for this evening. Temperature cooling rapidly to around 15 degrees by midnight tonight. Overnight, more clouds and a low of around 12. Mostly cloudy tomorrow. Chance of showers and thunderstorms throughout the day. We're going to hit a high of 23, feeling more like 29. And then the temperature is going to cool to around 18 in the afternoon.

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7: Mostly cloudy for this evening. Temperature falling to around 15 by midnight. More cloud overnight tonight and a low of around 12. Cloudy tomorrow. Chance of showers and thunderstorms throughout the day. Hitting a high of 23 with the humidex feeling like 29 before it falls off to around 18 later in the afternoon.

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6: A mostly cloudy sky for this evening. Temperature cooling rapidly to around 15 degrees by midnight tonight. Overnight, more clouds and a low of around 12. Mostly cloudy tomorrow. Chance of showers and thunderstorms throughout the day. We're going to hit a high of 23, feeling more like 29, and then the temperature is going to cool to around 18 in the afternoon.

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6: Mostly cloudy for this evening. Temperature falling to around 15 by midnight. More cloud overnight tonight, a low of around 12. Cloudy tomorrow, chance of showers and thunderstorms throughout the day. Hitting a high of 23 with the Humidex feeling like 29 before it falls off to around 18 later in the afternoon.

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6: A mostly cloudy sky for this evening. Temperature cooling rapidly to around 15 degrees by midnight tonight. Overnight, more clouds and a low of around 12. Mostly cloudy tomorrow. Chance of showers and thunderstorms throughout the day. We're going to hit a high of 23, feeling more like 29. And then the temperature is going to cool to around 18 in the afternoon.

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8: Cloudy today, chance of showers, risk of a thunderstorm throughout the day, hitting a high of around 23 degrees, feeling like 29 with the Humidex, cooling to 18 later this afternoon. Showers overnight tonight, low 16. More showers throughout the day tomorrow and a high of around 18 degrees.

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5: Cloudy with a chance of showers throughout the day today. Risk of a thunderstorm this afternoon, hitting a high of around 23. Humidex pushing it closer to 29, and then it's going to fall to around 18 later this afternoon. Showers overnight tonight, low 16. More showers throughout the day tomorrow, and a high of around 18 as well.

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a thunderstorm throughout the day, hitting a high of around 23 degrees, feeling like 29 with the humidex, cooling to 18 later this afternoon. Showers overnight tonight, low 16. More showers throughout the day tomorrow and a high of around 18 degrees.

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6: Cloudy with a chance of showers throughout the day today. Risk of a thunderstorm this afternoon, hitting a high of around 23. Humidex pushing it closer to 29, and then it's going to fall to around 18 later this afternoon. Showers overnight tonight, low 16. More showers throughout the day tomorrow, and a high of around 18 as well.

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6: Cloudy today, chance of showers, risk of a thunderstorm throughout the day, hitting a high of around 23 degrees, feeling like 29 with the Humidex, cooling to 18 later this afternoon. Showers overnight tonight, low 16. More showers throughout the day tomorrow and a high of around 18 degrees.

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4: Cloudy with a chance of showers throughout the day today. Risk of a thunderstorm this afternoon, hitting a high of around 23. Humidex pushing it closer to 29, and then it's going to fall to around 18 later this afternoon. Showers overnight tonight, low 16. More showers throughout the day tomorrow, and a high of around 18 as well.

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6: Cloudy today, chance of showers, risk of a thunderstorm throughout the day, hitting a high of around 23 degrees, feeling like 29 with the humidex, cooling to 18 later this afternoon. Showers overnight tonight, low 16. More showers throughout the day tomorrow and a high of around 18 degrees.

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7: Cloudy with a chance of showers throughout the day today. Risk of a thunderstorm this afternoon, hitting a high of around 23. Humidex pushing it closer to 29. And then it's going to fall to around 18 later this afternoon. Showers overnight tonight, low 16. More showers throughout the day tomorrow, and a high of around 18 as well.

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7: Cloudy today, chance of showers, risk of a thunderstorm throughout the day, hitting a high of around 23 degrees, feeling like 29 with the Humidex, cooling to 18 later this afternoon. Showers overnight tonight, low 16. More showers throughout the day tomorrow and a high of around 18 degrees.

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4: Cloudy with a chance of showers throughout the day today. Risk of a thunderstorm this afternoon, hitting a high of around 23. Humidex pushing it closer to 29, and then it's going to fall to around 18 later this afternoon. Showers overnight tonight, low 16. More showers throughout the day tomorrow, and a high of around 18 as well.

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5: Cloudy today, chance of showers, risk of a thunderstorm throughout the day, hitting a high of around 23 degrees, feeling like 29 with the Humidex, cooling to 18 later this afternoon. Showers overnight tonight, low 16. More showers throughout the day tomorrow and a high of around 18 degrees.

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6: Cloudy with a chance of showers throughout the day today. Risk of a thunderstorm this afternoon, hitting a high of around 23. Humidex pushing it closer to 29, and then it's going to fall to around 18 later this afternoon. Showers overnight tonight, low 16. More showers throughout the day tomorrow, and a high of around 18 as well.

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And I'm sure one of your friends is about to come over here, 'cause she's supposed to say

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5: Showers beginning later today with a risk of thunderstorms, high of 22. Tonight, showers continuing with a low of 16. On Sunday, cloudy with a 60% chance of showers and a high of 19. And on Monday, a mix of sun and cloud, 40% chance of showers and a high of 19.

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4: Showers beginning later today with a risk of thunderstorms, high of 22. Tonight, showers continuing with a low of 16. On Sunday, cloudy with a 60% chance of showers and a high of 19. And on Monday, a mix of sun and cloud, 40% chance of showers and a high of 19.

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2: Good morning. At 7 o'clock, I'm Spencer Byers. A collision in the municipality of Blue Water last night resulted in the death of a pedestrian and their dog. Just after 9 p.m. yesterday, Huron OPP responded to a collision on London Road in Blue Water. Authorities say a pickup truck struck a 72-year-old Central Huron man and his dog. The man was pronounced dead at the scene and the dog was euthanized after being gravely injured. The collision is currently under investigation. Prime Minister Mark Carney says that Canada will respond dollar for dollar on new tariffs imposed by U.S. President Donald Trump. Trump said that if a trade deal could not be reached, then he would impose additional 50% tariffs on billions of dollars worth of Canadian goods, which took effect just after midnight this morning. The tariffs were officially set to take effect on Wednesday, but the American president announced a three-day reprieve to allow for last-minute trade talks. In a statement late Friday, the prime minister said that Canada was suspending trade negotiations and recalling their negotiating team to Ottawa. He said that the last-minute changes to the U.S. position were unfair, uneconomic, and raised questions about the reliability of any agreement. The RCMP are reviewing a claim from the Sturgeon Lake Cree Nation that accuses Alberta Premier and her party of treason. Sturgeon Lake Chief Sheldon Sunshine says he's hoping there's enough information for the accusations to stick, according to sources. The Assembly of Treaty Chiefs, which represents 48 First Nations communities across Alberta, passed a unanimous resolution to urge police to investigate Premier Danielle Smith and other United Conservative Party members for treason under the criminal code. The move is to block any progress towards the province's separation from Canada. Smith has called a vote for October 19th, asking Albertans whether to stay as a part of Canada. If a majority votes yes, then the province would move to a binding referendum. In sports, the New York Yankees stifled the Toronto Blue Jays bats last night, beating them 3-1. However, there is some good news for the Jays. Vladimir Guerrero Jr. is expected to be back in the lineup today against the Yankees. And in the WNBA, the Toronto Tempo snapped a 12-game losing skid in Vancouver against the Portland Fire 82-79. Isabel Harrison had 25 points in the win. That's news in sports. The forecast is coming up next.
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2: Showers beginning later today with a risk of thunderstorms, high of 22. Tonight, showers continuing with a low of 16. On Sunday, cloudy with a 60% chance of showers and a high of 19. And on Monday, a mix of sun and cloud, 40% chance of showers and a high of 19. And currently 18 degrees outside the studio. 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
7: Showers beginning later today with a risk of thunderstorms, high of 22. Tonight, showers continuing with a low of 16. On Sunday, cloudy with a 60% chance of showers and a high of 19. And on Monday, a mix of sun and cloud, 40% chance of showers and a high of 19.

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3: Showers beginning later today with a risk of thunderstorms, high of 22. Tonight, showers continuing with a low of 16. On Sunday, cloudy with a 60% chance of showers and a high of 19. And on Monday, a mix of sun and cloud, 40% chance of showers and a high of 19.

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2: Good morning. It's 8 o'clock. I'm Spencer Byers. A collision in the municipality of Blue Water last night resulted in the death of a pedestrian and their dog. Just after 9 p.m. yesterday, Huron OPP responded to a collision on London Road in Blue Water. Authorities say a pickup truck struck a 72-year-old Central Huron man and his dog. The man was pronounced dead at the scene and the dog was euthanized after being gravely injured. The collision is currently under investigation. Prime Minister Mark Carney says that Canada will respond dollar for dollar on new tariffs imposed by U.S. President Donald Trump. Trump said that if a trade deal could not be reached, then he would impose additional 50% tariffs on billions of dollars worth of Canadian goods, which took effect just after midnight this morning. The tariffs were officially set to take effect on Wednesday, but the American president announced a three-day reprieve to allow for last-minute trade talks. In a statement late Friday, the prime minister said that Canada was suspending trade negotiations and recalling their negotiating team to Ottawa. He said that the last-minute changes to the U.S. position were unfair, uneconomic, and raised questions about the reliability of any agreement. The RCMP are reviewing a claim from the Sturgeon Lake Cree Nation that accuses Alberta Premier and her party of treason. Sturgeon Lake Chief Sheldon Sunshine says he's hoping there's enough information for the accusations to stick, according to sources. The Assembly of Treaty Chiefs, which represents 48 First Nations communities across Alberta, passed a unanimous resolution to urge police to investigate Premier Danielle Smith and other United Conservative Party members for treason under the Criminal Code. The move is to block any progress towards the province's separation from Canada. Smith has called a vote for October 19th, asking Albertans whether to stay as a part of Canada. If a majority votes yes, then the province would move to a binding referendum. In sports, the New York Yankees stifled the Toronto Blue Jays bats last night, beating them 3-1. However, there is some good news for the Jays. Vladimir Guerrero Jr. is expected to be back in the lineup today against the Yankees. And in the WNBA, the Toronto Tempo snapped a 12-game losing skid in Vancouver against the Portland Fire 82-79. Isabel Harrison had 25 points in the win. That's news in sports. The forecast's coming up next.
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2: Showers beginning later today with a risk of thunderstorms, high of 22. Tonight, showers continuing with a low of 16. On Sunday, cloudy with a 60% chance of showers and a high of 19. And on Monday, a mix of sun and cloud, 40% chance of showers and a high of 19. And currently 18 degrees outside the studio. 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
5: Showers beginning later today with a risk of thunderstorms, high of 22. Tonight, showers continuing with a low of 16. On Sunday, cloudy with a 60% chance of showers and a high of 19. And on Monday, a mix of sun and cloud, 40% chance of showers and a high of 19.

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5: Showers beginning later today with a risk of thunderstorms, high of 22. Tonight, showers continuing with a low of 16. On Sunday, cloudy with a 60% chance of showers and a high of 19. And on Monday, a mix of sun and cloud, 40% chance of showers and a high of 19.

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2: Good morning. It's 9 o'clock. I'm Spencer Byers. A collision in the municipality of Blue Water last night resulted in the death of a pedestrian and their dog. Just after 9 p.m. yesterday, Huron OPP responded to a collision on London Road in Blue Water. Authorities say a pickup truck struck a 72-year-old Central Huron man and his dog. The man was pronounced dead at the scene and the dog was euthanized after being gravely injured. The collision is currently under investigation. Prime Minister Mark Carney says that Canada will respond dollar for dollar on new tariffs imposed by U.S. President Donald Trump. Trump said that if a trade deal could not be reached, then he would impose additional 50% tariffs on billions of dollars worth of Canadian goods, which took effect just after midnight this morning. The tariffs were officially set to take effect on Wednesday, but the American president announced a three-day reprieve to allow for last-minute trade talks. In a statement late Friday, the prime minister said that Canada was suspending trade negotiations and recalling their negotiating team to Ottawa. He said that the last-minute changes to the U.S. position were unfair, uneconomic, and raised questions about the reliability of any agreement. The RCMP are reviewing a claim from the Sturgeon Lake Cree Nation that accuses Alberta Premier and her party of treason. Sturgeon Lake Chief Sheldon Sunshine says he's hoping there's enough information for the accusations to stick, according to sources. The Assembly of Treaty Chiefs, which represents 48 First Nations communities across Alberta, passed a unanimous resolution to urge police to investigate Premier Danielle Smith and other United Conservative Party members for treason under the criminal code. The move is to block any progress towards the province's separation from Canada. Smith has called a vote for October 19th, asking Albertans whether to stay as a part of Canada. If a majority votes yes, then the province would move to a binding referendum. In sports, the New York Yankees stifled the Toronto Blue Jays bats last night, beating them 3-1. However, there is some good news for the Jays. Vladimir Guerrero Jr. is expected to be back in the lineup today against the Yankees. And in the WNBA, the Toronto Tempo snapped a 12-game losing skid in Vancouver against the Portland Fire 82-79. Isabel Harrison had 25 points in the win. That's news in sports. The forecast's coming up next.
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2: Showers beginning later today with a risk of thunderstorms, high of 22. Tonight, showers continuing with a low of 16. On Sunday, cloudy with a 60% chance of showers and a high of 19. And on Monday, a mix of sun and cloud, 40% chance of showers and a high of 19. And currently 18 degrees outside the studio. 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
1: From Georgetown, Ontario, Tommy Belmont got his start in music thanks to a grandmother who lovingly capitalized on a young boy being able to carry a tune. Tommy found himself as a natural on stage. Early in his career, you'd find Tommy fronting rock bands. He then moved on to hip-hop. Now, with his country debut, Tommy Belmont with Ghost.

0: Today's Best Country, Country 104.9, Luke Combs with Rethink Some Things. Good morning, Zach here. How's it going? Welcome to Saturday, start of the weekend. We're full weather updates coming up in just a minute here, and coming up at 9:30, seems like some U of T students might be going laptop free.
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5: Showers beginning later today with a risk of thunderstorms, high of 22. Tonight, showers continuing with a low of 16. On Sunday, cloudy with a 60% chance of showers and a high of 19. And on Monday, a mix of sun and cloud, 40% chance of showers and a high of 19.

0: Still a lefty with Boston. Today's Best Country, Country 104.9. So this one's quite curious. It seems like some U of T students will be swapping keyboards for pens this year. Seems like some of the classes are going laptop free. It's to promote deeper thinking, stronger communication, and critical engagement with course material. Apparently, this is coming over concerns that students are just using AI tools to transcribe lectures instead of actually analyzing them. But many aren't really convinced. A recent survey found that roughly 76% oppose this new policy and 77% believe it won't be effective. And students also brought up accessibility concerns. While participating classes are expected to offer alternative note-taking support. And I mean, yeah, the accessibility concern is definitely there. 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
9: Showers beginning later today with a risk of thunderstorms, high of 22. Tonight, showers continuing with a low of 16. On Sunday, cloudy with a 60% chance of showers and a high of 19. And on Monday, a mix of sun and cloud, 40% chance of showers and a high of 19.

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Sully Burrows, put it on me. Today's Best Country, Country 104.9. Welcome to that 10 o'clock hour. You're hanging out here with Zach on this Saturday morning. Here's Luke Bryan, Country Girl.

0: Tony Stevens with Whiskey in Colorado. 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And coming up at 10:30, here's some decorative beaver statues that are up for sale.
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3: Showers beginning later today with a risk of thunderstorms, high of 22. Tonight, showers continuing with a low of 16. On Sunday, cloudy with a 60% chance of showers and a high of 19. And on Monday, a mix of sun and cloud, 40% chance of showers and a high of 19.

0: Stephen Lee Olsen with Hello Country, today's best country, Country 104.9. I had no idea this was going on for FIFA. Yeah, I'm still talking about FIFA, by the way. Apparently, there are some decorative beavers that were on display around the city of Toronto. A whopping 50 of them, by the way. And now they're looking for new homes, and apparently they are on auction, starting at $300, and the bidding closes Monday. Now, the highest bid so far is for the Canada-themed beaver, because they were all themed after different countries, at $2,100, and that's followed by the Scotland-themed one at just over $2,000. Apparently, proceeds, they're going to Toronto's first post office and Kidsport Ontario. How about that?
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2: Newcomer Day at Camp Klahani returns August 22nd from 2 to 8 p.m. on Blacks Point Road, just south of Goderich. 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
4: Showers beginning later today with a risk of thunderstorms, high of 22. Tonight, showers continuing with a low of 16. On Sunday, cloudy with a 60% chance of showers and a high of 19. And on Monday, a mix of sun and cloud, 40% chance of showers and a high of 19.

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0: 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We got your second to none Saturday songs coming up in the next hour at 12 right
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0: 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And coming up at 11:30, a guy who's been working from home at Canada's Wonderland for over a year.
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6: Showers beginning later today with a risk of thunderstorms, high of 22. Tonight, showers continuing with a low of 16. On Sunday, cloudy with a 60% chance of showers and a high of 19. And on Monday, a mix of sun and cloud, 40% chance of showers and a high of 19.

Dollar Joe Miller doing what she does. Today's Best Country, Country 104.9. Most people go to Canada's Wonderland for the thrills. But one guy has turned the park's VIP lounge into his office, and he's not planning to stop anytime soon. So since last summer, comedian and mental health advocate Ryan Zeitz has been bringing his laptop to the amusement park for the day to work on his jokes.

0: edit videos, before eventually swapping the computer for the roller coasters. Now, he got the pass late last July when Wonderland came out with the MVP sales, which was $99 for a gold pass. And that included parking, which is quite unheard of. Now, he tried to set up shop at the bottom floor of the Lazy Bear Lodge, but it wasn't serving as like a quiet office space. So after finding a Reddit thread about quieter places to work at the park, he discovered the VIP lounge. And after upgrading to a prestige pass, he officially settled into what now serves as his full-time office. Now, thanks to the passes and plans that he purchased, he says he doesn't actually spend a cent while he's there, just getting food, drinks, whatever he needs, you name it, it's part of the pass. How wild is that?
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2: 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So you can come get some barbecue, some cotton candy, and all the proceeds going toward an incredible cause. 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You can come by, get a sticker from me. That sticker could win you $1,000. You just have to stick it on something and send us a photo. Come by, say hi, support a good cause. Barbecue is on. We've got some giveaways. We've got some draws going on. It's all here at Blue Water Carpet and Tile in Godrich, 300 Suncoast Drive East. Come on down, right next to the Country 104.9 studios, if you're wondering where that is. Please come on by and get some barbecue. The summer is still on, and we're celebrating here.
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6: Showers beginning later today with a risk of thunderstorms, high of 22. Tonight, showers continuing with a low of 16. On Sunday, cloudy with a 60% chance of showers and a high of 19. And on Monday, a mix of sun and cloud, 40% chance of showers and a high of 19.

0: Shaboozy with Cowgirl, today's best country, Country 104.9. We got your news, weather, and sports that's coming up at the top of the hour at noon. And following that, we've got your second to none Saturday songs. That's three songs all in a row that have hit number one on the country music charts. 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
2: Good afternoon. It's 12 o'clock. I'm Spencer Byers.
3: A collision in the municipality of Blue Water last night resulted in the death of a pedestrian and their dog. Just after 9 p.m. yesterday, Huron OPP responded to a collision on London Road in Blue Water. Authorities say a pickup truck struck a 72-year-old Central Huron man and his dog. The man was pronounced dead at the scene and the dog was euthanized after being gravely injured. The collision is currently under investigation. Prime Minister Mark Carney says that Canada will respond dollar for dollar on new tariffs imposed by U.S. President Donald Trump. Trump said that if a trade deal could not be reached, then he would impose additional 50% tariffs on billions of dollars worth of Canadian goods, which took effect just after midnight this morning. The tariffs were officially set to take effect on Wednesday, but the American president announced a three-day reprieve to allow for last-minute trade talks. In a statement late Friday, the prime minister said that Canada was suspending trade negotiations and recalling their negotiating team to Ottawa. He said that the last-minute changes to the U.S. position were unfair, uneconomic, and raised questions about the reliability of any agreement. The RCMP are reviewing a claim from the Sturgeon Lake Cree Nation that accuses Alberta Premier and her party of treason. Sturgeon Lake Chief Sheldon Sunshine says he's hoping there's enough information for the accusations to stick, according to sources. The Assembly of Treaty Chiefs, which represents 48 First Nations communities across Alberta, passed a unanimous resolution to urge police to investigate Premier Danielle Smith and other United Conservative Party members for treason under the criminal code. The move is to block any progress towards the province's separation from Canada. Smith has called a vote for October 19th, asking Albertans whether to stay as a part of Canada. If a majority votes yes, then the province would move to a binding referendum.
2: In sports, Dylan Cease takes the mound today for the Toronto Blue Jays as they take on the New York Yankees at 1:35 today. NFL preseason continues for the Buffalo Bills. They go against the Cleveland Browns at 1 p.m. The Hamilton Tiger Cats go down the QEW to take on the Toronto Argonauts tonight at 7. And in MLS action, Toronto FC are in Florida facing Lionel Messi and Inter Miami at 7:30 p.m. That's news and sports. The forecast is coming up next.
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3: Showers beginning later today with a risk of thunderstorms, high of 22. Tonight, showers continuing with a low of 16. On Sunday, cloudy with a 60% chance of showers and a high of 19. And on Monday, a mix of sun and cloud, 40% chance of showers and a high of 19. And currently 18 degrees outside the studio. 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
8: And kicking us off, it's Toby Keith. 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
1: Hey, it's lunchtime. The rain has cleared. 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That's what's happening today. We want you to come on down and celebrate this great local business. We're here at 300 Suncoast Drive East. The barbecue is going on. They have cotton candy. That's fun. And of course, all the donations for the barbecue go toward a good cause, the Godrich Skating Club, an incredible organization. Be sure to come on down and say hi to me too, because this is one of our Stick It to Win It stops. Get a sticker from me. That sticker could win you $1,000. Come see me. I'll tell you how you can get $1,000. The barbecue is on. The barbecue goods were bought at Corey's Foodland. Another thing I want to point out is that we have some incredible merchandise. The Country 104.9 has partnered up with Hurontel to give you some multicolored highlighters. These are really cool. It's a highlighter with a whole bunch of different colors. And we partnered up with Moss Fruit and Vegetable Farms to keep you hydrated. That's a thing. You got to drink more water. We have water bottles that we're giving away as well. There's lots going on here at Blue Water Carpet and Tile in Godrich at 300 Suncoast Drive. They're located just next to where Country 104.9 Studios is. So come on down, say hi, get some barbecue, bring the whole family, and have some fun.

0: 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We had Lone Star. We also got to hear from Jody Messina, and kicking us off, it was Toby Keith. Happy Saturday.
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3: Showers today with a risk of thunderstorms, high of 22. Tonight, showers ending near midnight with a low of 16. On Sunday, cloudy with a 60% chance of showers in the morning, high of 19. And on Monday, cloudy, 40% chance of showers, high of 18.

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1: Matt here running the cruiser today. I'm down at Blue Water Carpet and Tile. We're having a great time here at their Customer Appreciation Barbecue. Be sure to come on down, bring the whole family. We have barbecue, cotton candy. There's a bunch of draws going on, lots going on here. Just opposite the parking lot at Blue Water Carpet and Tile, 300 Suncoast Drive East. If you don't know where that is, it's also right next to Country 104.9 Studios. So come on down, get some hot dogs, drinks, some treats. They're going to be set up until 3 p.m. We're going to be here until 1 p.m. giving out stickers for our Stick It to Win It contest. If you've been listening to the radio, you know that that sticker can win you $1,000. So come on down. I'll fill you in on all the details on how to get that money. It's all for a great cause, too, because Blue Water Carpet and Tile are giving all the donations for the barbecue to the Godrich Skating Club, an incredible local organization. Come on down. The sun is shining. There's still some summer left. Come to Blue Water Carpet and Tile at 300 Suncoast Drive East. Hope to see you there. Come on down.
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0: Justin Moore with A Woman You Love, today's Best Country, Country 104.9. So Toronto Tempo revealed not one, but two new mascots. They got Dot, which is an Arctic hare from the Arctic Circle, and then there is Dex, a snapping turtle from Muskoka. Yeah, so both of these mascots, they have backstories, write-ups, likes, dislikes, the whole lot. Like for Dot, her guilty pleasure movie is actually the F1 series Drive to Survive on Netflix. As for Dez, well, she had her name inspired by the word decibels, which is both a nod to the tempo name as well as her love for music. But yeah, you know, the tortoise and the hare, fast and slow, kind of a fitting thing for a team named Tempo.
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6: Showers today with a risk of thunderstorms, high of 22. Tonight, showers ending near midnight with a low of 16. On Sunday, cloudy with a 60% chance of showers in the morning, high of 19. And on Monday, cloudy, 40% chance of showers, high of 18.

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Cameron Whitcomb, Kingdom of Fear, today's Best Country, Country 104.9. Welcome to that 1 o'clock hour. You're hanging out here with Zach. Here's Kenny Chesney, American Kids.

0: And that's Megan Patrick with Golden Child. 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
4: Showers today with a risk of thunderstorms, high of 22. Tonight, showers ending near midnight with a low of 16. On Sunday, cloudy with a 60% chance of showers in the morning, high of 19. And on Monday, cloudy, 40% chance of showers, high of 18.

That's the Rec Laws with I Do Too, today's best country, Country 104.9. So you might have actually been waiting for this to finally come, the list of crazy eats for the CNE this year. So I picked three of them. There is a large list of insane eats, but these three definitely caught my attention. So from Pizza Pizza comes the S'more Deep Fried Pizza, quite literally a deep fried cheese pizza slice, and it's topped with marshmallow whip and graham crumbs, literally a deep fried cheese pizza slice, and it's topped with marshmallow whip and graham crumbs. Kind of a lot going on there. There's also

0: 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It's a combination of mango pineapple smoothies with the KD cheese flavor blended in with frozen yogurt. I think that one takes the cake for the more questionable combo out there.
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0: 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And Misty City Music Festival is coming back to Niagara Falls. 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It's featuring Brooks and Dunn, Jake Owen, John Party, Dustin Lynch, Lone Star, and more. 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
1: A lot of Conway Furniture, Highway 86, just east of Listowel.
4: Showers today with a risk of thunderstorms, high of 22. Tonight, showers ending near midnight with a low of 16. On Sunday, cloudy with a 60% chance of showers in the morning, high of 19. And on Monday, cloudy, 40% chance of showers, high of 18.

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We got your top 30 countdown coming up at the next hour at 3. Here's John Party, Dirt on My Boots.

0: 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Coming up at 2:30 here, be telling you all about some insane land prices down in Toronto.
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4: Showers today with a risk of thunderstorms, high of 22. Tonight, showers ending near midnight with a low of 16. On Sunday, cloudy with a 60% chance of showers in the morning, high of 19. And on Monday, cloudy, 40% chance of showers, high of 18.

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1: Dallas Smith and Hardy with Some Things Never Change. 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So, real estate prices, they're really difficult to wrap your head around. But get this one and hold on to your seat. But how about this? $31.5 million for two empty plots of land that look like they've been abandoned since like the early 2000s. That is something altogether. That's the current asking price for like the early 2000s. That is something altogether. That's the current asking price for 971 and 975.

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0: Today's Best Country, Country 104.9. That's Tim McGraw with Just to See You Smile. I'm Zach. That's it for me. Hope you have a fantastic rest of the day. I am out of here. But hey, don't go away, though. We've got your top 30 countdown coming up next at 3 o'clock. All right here on today's Best Country, Country 104.9. Have a good one.
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7: Showers today with a risk of thunderstorms, high of 22. Tonight, showers ending near midnight with a low of 16. On Sunday, cloudy with a 60% chance of showers in the morning, high of 19. And on Monday, cloudy, 40% chance of showers, high of 18.

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3: Welcome back, my friends, to the show that never ends. It's the Top 30 Countdown. Hey, it's Rod West. Good to have you along. 30 of the biggest songs in radio. You pick them, we play them in order. Yeah. So you better stick around because we'll be in conversation with folks like Luke Combs. Who else we got here? Oh, Ella Langley, Shaboozy, Dallas Smith, Nashville Notes, our pick hit and throwback tracks. It's going to be a busy show. Before we start, let's recap who had the number one song last week. Well, it's his seventh number one hit from his latest album. It's Morgan Wallen.

From his album, I'm the Problem, Morgan Wallen, his seventh number one hit off that album. I think it's a record, is it? Yeah. And Don't We. All right, dim the lights. Here we go on Top 30 Countdown. At number 30, it's the new one for Luke Combs. It's called Rethink Some Things.

0: Luke Combs, that's the new one, rethinks some things at number 30 this week, and he has a bit of a philosophy how he thinks he's making good in the country music business.
1: I knew that if I could get in front of people and sing, like if they could hear me sing in a room, then they would get it. You know what I mean? Like they would understand at that point. So I had to go out and earn the fans. That was like my mindset.
0: Yeah, just earning the fans. That's the way to work it. Luke Combs. Coming now, number 29, the new one from Josh Stump with Johnny Walker.

0: We got beer. That's the gnome from Braden King at Weyburn, Saskatchewan. He remembers growing up playing nothing but Nickelback songs in a school band he played. Yes, you might remember him. He was a golden ticket winner season 21 at American Idol. Big boy, too. Braden King. Also heard from Josh Stump there, song number 29 with Johnny Walker. Is that red or black? I don't know. And we kicked off the countdown with a new track for Luke Combs, Rethink Some Things. All right, we're off to a good start. We'll continue after the break with one of the biggest duets in country music.
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5: Showers today with a risk of thunderstorms, high of 22. Tonight, showers ending near midnight with a low of 16. On Sunday, cloudy with a 60% chance of showers in the morning, high of 19. And on Monday, cloudy, 40% chance of showers, high of 18.
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0: Thanks for tuning in to the Country Top 30. I'm Rod West. Dan and Shay just released their sixth studio album. It's called Young. And one of the big tracks released off it is the new one. It's called Say So. It's song number 27 this week.

0: maintaining that 90s sound that he loves so much. Zach Top, South of Sandy, song number 26 this week on the countdown. Coming in at number 25, Ella Langley. She admires Lainey Wilson for her convictions and how great she is just doing her thing.
1: She's so good at giving her all the time.
2: Yeah.
1: I feel like I have to have time away, like recluse time. And if I don't get that, then I'm like an insane person, even more than usual, really.
2: That's how I am.
1: Yeah. But Lainey, dude, she just goes and goes and goes. Like, even after the CMA Awards, we went to her bar afterwards. Here she is in her last outfit, her camo outfit, you know, like the cape, the badass thing she had on.
2: I haven't seen that. Bring up that camo. She's in a damn camo cape?
1: Yeah, it was really good.
2: God.
1: I loved that outfit. But she's in there shaking everyone's hand, you know, meeting everyone. Yeah. She's just hosted the awards by herself and running around. And
2: She just goes.
0: And she goes. And yeah, Ella Langley loves that. Here comes her new track, Loving Life Again. Song number 25 this week on the countdown.

0: Today's Best Country, song number 24 for newcomer Zach John King, a 29-year-old Georgia boy who likes pirate stuff. He loves old ships and pirate ships and books and movies. Arr. Yeah, they go arr next time you see him. Song number 25 came from Ella Langley in her new track, Loving Life Again. Hey, it's Rod West. Time for Nashville Notes. Rhett Atkins, it will be officially inducted into the Grand Ole Opry on his birthday, October 13th. His son, Thomas Rhett, along with Luke Bryan, Jamie Johnson, John Perry, and others will be there for him to honor him as an induction. And Brooks and Dunn's Brand New Man. You know, it's been almost four decades after that song came out, and the debut album will finally come out on vinyl. I know, back then it was all CDs, but those songs are finding their way to new fans, you know, 35 plus years later. And Kix is getting to finally put this album out on vinyl and celebrate. That's something very special. And that's Nashville Notes Part 1. Back to the countdown. After the break, we will continue on and take our boots off, too.
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1: 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Hey, it's Rod West. Appreciate you sharing your afternoon with us as we listen to the Top 30 Countdown. 30 of the biggest songs in country radio. He's taking off his boots again. We're talking about John Party. Song number 23 on the countdown.

0: Today's best country jelly roll with his hands up. Put him up. Yeah, song number 22. John Party with the number 23 songs, Boots Off. He just announced that he decided to have a joint decision in divorce after 5 years from his wife, Summer, but continue to be committed to co-parenting their two kids as well. That's tough times for John Party. All right, quick break. We'll check your forecast and a fresh pick coming up next.
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4: Showers today with a risk of thunderstorms, high of 22. Tonight, showers ending near midnight with a low of 16. On Sunday, cloudy with a 60% chance of showers in the morning, high of 19. And on Monday, cloudy, 40% chance of showers, high of 18.
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7: From Georgetown, Ontario, Tommy Belmont got his start in music thanks to a grandmother who lovingly capitalized on a young boy being able to carry a tune. Tommy found himself as a natural on stage. Early in his career, you'd find Tommy fronting rock bands. He then moved on to hip-hop. Now, with his country debut, Tommy Belmont with Ghost.

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1: That's Rod West. 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BC native Cameron Whitcomb, 23-year-old. You might have remembered him. He won on season 20 of American Idol. His new track, King of Fear, is song number 21 this week on the countdown.

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2: It's the Top 30 Countdown. You and I count them down in order. I'm Rod West. Russell Dickerson, if you think about it, he doesn't really make breakup songs. You know, like fun songs. Breakup songs, maybe not so much.
3: I guess maybe just me doing them. Because, like, my last breakup was, like, in college. And it just feels weird to, like, harp on.
2: Dude.
3: It's like, wow, man, yeah, I'm still tore up over it. If, like, if I'm really writing honest music, like, I'm not still tore up about my college girlfriend.
2: No, that's not the way it works. He likes the party songs. Here's the new ones called Worth Your Wild. Song number 19 from Russell Dickerson.

Number 18 this week from High Valley and Fools. Riley Green has a new track coming in at number 17 this week, sort of a tribute to his hero, Toby Keith. And yes, you'll actually hear Toby on this song. This is called Think As You Drunk.

0: It's Top 30 Countdown. There's song number 17 from Riley Green, paying homage to Toby Keith. A clever spin on that slurred speech, "I ain't as think as you drunk I am." Yeah. And yes, that was Toby Keith sampled in that song. Riley Green with song number 17. Also heard from High Valley there too. Fools, that be me. We'll take a quick break. Come back to the countdown with the pride from Port Barry.
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4: Showers today with a risk of thunderstorms, high of 22. Tonight, showers ending near midnight with a low of 16. On Sunday, cloudy with a 60% chance of showers in the morning, high of 19. And on Monday, cloudy, 40% chance of showers, high of 18.
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0: Today's Best Country, song number 16 from Sally Burroughs, Put It On Me. I'm Rod West. You good? You sure? Okay. All right. Thanks for being there. Countdown continues. We're halfway through the countdown. Shaboozy. He's got the number 15 hit and offering a little advice for folks in the business.
1: You know, believing in yourself and working like as hard as you possibly can, honestly, and just knowing that there's, you know, God gave you, there's a reason you're here, you know, you have a purpose, and every day just moving like that, you know, moving like you got a purpose, and there's great things ahead for you, so it's kind of what it is.
0: So be yourself and be proud of yourself. Shaboozy advice. He's got the number 15 hit this week with Cowgirl.

Latest from Jason Aldean. Don't tell on me. Number 14 this week on the Top 30 Countdown. He's currently touring around with Luke Bryan. Yeah, well, the buddies, they've been friends for like more than 20 years, so they're doing a handful of shows together. He will be doing a solo show in Hamilton, TDSM, September 17th. Shaboozy with a number 15 song and Cowgirl. I'm Rod West. Everything good? All right. Kane Brown talking about his wife again. It's Woman and number 15.

0: Kane Brown with song number 13 this week. And oh, he's got a woman. Yes, it's another ode to his wife, Caitlin Brown, who actually sings background a lot of his songs on the album. Kane Brown. Jason Aldean, number 14, with Don't Tell On Me. Don't be a tattletaler. All right. I'm Rod West. Nashville Notes. Craig Morgan, still on tour. 62. Proves age is just the number. He did a show last weekend, and he starts to climb, you know, up the rigging, up the trusses. He got up to about 60 feet in the air, continuing to sing a song, International Harvester. The staff and crew are freaking out because he's doing that. No wires, just him. He says, I'm just a country boy doing country boy things. All right. And Miranda Lambert's Mutt Nation Foundation, teaming up with Tractor Supply and donating, look at this, $250,000 to animal shelters all over the country. He says each shelter will get at least $5,000. Total surprise. And that's Miranda Lambert. And that's National Notes Part 2. All right, a new pairing of Lainey Wilson and a legendary guitarist coming up.
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0: That's the 12th biggest hit on the top 30 this weekend from Lainey Wilson, featuring guitarist John Mayer on that one. Very nice. Phone, keys, wallet. And my glasses. Add my glasses to that list. I'm always losing my glasses. I'm Rod West. 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
0: This week, we check in with Tucker Wetmore. It was a day before he went into the studios and he had to write one more song. And he came up with this one in 24 hours. It's our Pick Hit of the Week. And who told you that?

0: They went from Tucker Whitmore, Who Told You That? Even though the lyrics sound deeply personal, defending his romantic side, you know, a little breakfast in bed, he did not totally write it. It was co-written. He helped out, he says. And it's our pick hit of the week from Tucker Whitmore. Quick pause for the cause and some free sunshine for you next.
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3: Showers today with a risk of thunderstorms, high of 22. Tonight, showers ending near midnight with a low of 16. On Sunday, cloudy with a 60% chance of showers in the morning, high of 19. And on Monday, cloudy, 40% chance of showers, high of 18.
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0: Paul Brandt's big romantic hits, big number hit song this weekend back in 1996. And I Do, also known as Robin's Song. He actually wrote that song for a friend's wedding. And he said, hey, it's pretty good. So he put it on his album, Come Before the Storm. Throwback from Paul Brandt. And some free sunshine from Neil Towns back there with Song 11. All right, here we go into the top 10.
1: Number 10.

0: Smith, Good Time Go, song number 10 this week on the Top 30 Countdown. Dallas recently, you know, thinking back when he first got into this business, he was a front man for a rock band, Default, remember that? Yeah. And all the tribulations that went through with that. It was tough.
1: Yeah, I'm in a band, got a record deal, and we're on tour with Nickelback, and got a platinum record in the U.S., and we're on The Tonight Show, and MTV, and VH1, and all the stuff that comes with that, right? It was intense. Yeah. It was very intense. And you know, a lot of great negative stuff that we just weren't ready for and exposed to. And yeah, good, bad, and ugly.
0: And it was great. Went country, and look at that. He's got the number 10 hit this week with his new track, Good Time Goes, Dallas Smith. Number 9 now belongs to Tyler Joe Miller, hanging in there with Under the Influence.

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2: Today's Best Country, the Top 30 Countdown. I'm Rod West. Thanks for tuning in as we roll through the countdown. And a song about Bailey Zimmerman buying his first pickup truck. And guess what it was? Yep, it was a Chevy Silverado.

Yes, that Chevy Silverado he bought used from his uncle's used car lot. Yeah, it was a Chevy. And that's Bailey Zimmerman. Song number 7 this week is the Kenny Chesney's version of Carry On.

That's Luke Combs, song number 6 and B by you. It came out for Valentine's Day. It was a tribute to his wife, Nicole. And off the album, The Way I Am, Luke Combs. Song number 5, great duet between Ella Langley and Morgan Wallen. Here's I Can't Love You Anymore.

0: It's the number five hit this week from Ella Langley and Morgan Wallen. I Can't Love You Anymore. And she's so proud of the work she's done on this album.
1: Yeah. Definitely took this record to do that. I mean, this job is just so much trial and error, you know, and figuring it out, flying by the seat of your pants. but I co-produced this record with Ben West, and Miranda Lambert executive produced it. But going in there as a woman producer, you know, especially as the artist, you know, you kind of worry about, like, people, are they going to listen to me, you know? And,
2: yeah.
1: Man, everyone just did. They believed in it. They believed in this record, and they have. And it hasn't even come out yet.
2: Yeah.
1: So I can't wait for people to hear it.
2: Well,
0: it's out now. Yes. And the new single is number five. I'm Rod West. It is the top 30 countdown. Can you hang on just a bit? You got the number four single, A Gal Talking About Boston.
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6: Showers today with a risk of thunderstorms, high of 22. Tonight, showers ending near midnight with a low of 16. On Sunday, cloudy with a 60% chance of showers in the morning, high of 19. And on Monday, cloudy, 40% chance of showers, high of 18.
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8: Number 4.

Today's Best Country song number 4 from Stella Lefkowski. Yeah, Stella Lefty is the nickname that she's always growing up with, and easy to pronounce too. And yeah, it's originally from the Chicago area, from Illinois. Growing up in the suburbs out there, she always liked Boston. And it's the number 4 hit this week on the Top 30 Countdown. I'm Rod West. Are you ready for number 3? Well, it was the number 1 hit last week in the countdown. Slip down to 3. This is Morgan Wallen and Don't We.

0: That's Owen Wrigling. Yeah, love to hate love. Yeah. He grew up in Mildmay, wanted to be an NHL hockey star, but did his country music on the side and worked in bars and such until one day somebody spotted him and said, hey, you want to play Boots and Hearts? And he did. And look at him now with the number two song on the top 30, which means we have a brand new number one hits artist. Who could that be? That's coming up.
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0: This time on the radio last year, Thomas Rhett had the big number one hit with After All the Bars Are Closed.

0: There's Thomas Rhett after all the bars have closed. Thomas, who's the son of Rhett Atkins, who's going to be inducted in the Grand Ole Opry come October. Yeah, so Thomas and Luke Bryan and others will be there to honor his dad. Thomas Rhett with the number one hit this time last year.
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0: Well, this didn't take long. You know she would be there eventually. Taylor Swift and her new track, I Knew It, I Knew You, number one this week on the Top 30.

0: I knew it, I knew you. Taylor Swift with a new number one song in the top 30 countdown. The single she put out, it's also on the Toy Story 5 soundtrack. But she has a process. Sometimes songs that she labors over, and sometimes, I got an idea.
1: In my head, I'm like, this intrusive melody of like, I'd cry my eyes violet, Elizabeth Taylor. And I'm just like scrambling to open my record like app on my phone. But that's like one of those spontaneous places where it floats down like a cloud in front of you and all you have to do is grab it. And the song transpires from there. It comes as if from nowhere. That's a really fun way that songs come about. That's the way it happens most of the time.
0: That's Taylor Swift. New number one hit this week. I knew you. T-Swifty, yeah. And that's the top 30 countdown, heard every weekend. You can listen to it. 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Hey, it's Rod West. Thanks for the ride.
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8: Showers today with a risk of thunderstorms, high of 22. Tonight, showers ending near midnight with a low of 16. On Sunday, cloudy with a 60% chance of showers in the morning, high of 19. And on Monday, cloudy, 40% chance of showers, high of 18.

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